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getting ready to disappear from the public eye after she wraps up her tour in London on the 1st of September. Hopefully she gets some much needed rest, you know? It's Hits 106.1. What up, Dan? Gotta give a big old shout out to Gustave the Girl Dog, who won the Corgi race.

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to catch a cheater. 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Allison is calling up because she thinks her husband is cheating on her. 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

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Definitely a lot of big reveals over the weekend for D23. Saw that we're getting a new Frozen movie, another Incredibles movie. My niece excited about this. Here we're getting a new Zootopia.

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0: Just imagine you, your bestie, getting to meet Somber in L.A. 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

We don't know much about Rihanna's new album. So far, we're just calling it R9. All we do know is she said she finally cracked the sound that she's been wanting. So we know it's going to be good. It's 106.1.

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birthday to such a Seattle staple, Pike Place Market. 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

0: least tried to brush their teeth with a bottle of Jack once, right? They can't just be me. It's 106.1.
1: Wake up in the morning. Glasses, I'm out the door. I'm gonna hit this city.
2: Let's
1: before
2: go.
1: I leave, brush my teeth with a bottle of Jack. 'Cause when I leave for the night, I ain't coming back.

Well, cars might be returning to Pike Place this winter. They're going to scale back the pedestrian pilot program and just do like a soft closure on the weekends. It's 106.1. I can't.

What a fun surprise. Ari's show in London, Cynthia Erivo came out, and they even did a song together. I bet all the other tour stops are going to be jealous. It's 106.1.

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Lionel Richie may have done the ultimate roast to Usher. He said, Usher and Chris Brown, see, they tried to do something new. The Commodores with Earth, Wind, and Fire. We were doing that back 40 years ago. Only difference between then and now, we didn't go to jail. Oh, that goes hard. It is. It's 106.1.

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You can nominate a teacher and they could score $5,000 to stock their classroom with the things they need. Give me 15 minutes. I'll tell you what you got to do with Hits 106.1. I know.

0: It's Kelsey Jane. We all have a teacher in mind who made a difference in our lives, right? 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

you to do something when you go back to work tomorrow, step outside at any point in the day. 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

0: two most judged names for most Americans right now. It is. It's 106.18. It's Kelsey J. Is there a name you automatically just judge?
1: Chad.
0: It's so funny because you don't even have to explain what a Chad is. You just say Chad and we're all like, got it.
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0: Like Sperry's?
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Plus, you could score $1,000. 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
0: 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Taylor Swift. I knew it. I knew you. I remembered I loved you.

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We got to put you on the hottest songs and artists that are blowing up. So get familiar with that, girl. That was Bella Kay. I love it. I love it. I love it. We're definitely loving it. On the new hit list, I'm Angelina. Ariana Grande. Hate that.

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Your number one for new music discovery. I'm Angelina. How's the Monday treating you? It would be this song for me wrapped up. Hit the Wall from Gracie Abrams.

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1: 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Thanks so much for hanging out, discovering new music. 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Tap in with me on socials at Angelina on Air. It's been so real. Leaving you with Cat's Eye Animal on the new hit list.

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It's Kayla, and the Jubal Show is back on air later this morning. 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

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I'm a two-time, you ain't knew I'd win. 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

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It's Kayla. And the Jubal Show is back on air later this morning. 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
2: Ice Cube's Big 3 season has come down to this. 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

It's almost time for your dirty little secret. It's the Jubal Show, and one of our listeners has a dirty little secret about her sister's boyfriend that her sister should never know. You'll hear what it is in your dirty little secret next. 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
2: Hi, you have a dirty little secret?
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2: Sweet. What is it?
3: So I was at the mall the other day, and this really good-looking guy walked past me. And I'm not usually really attracted to people, but he really, really caught my eye. And I just didn't have the confidence to walk up to him. So instead, I thought it would be a smarter idea to just, like, hide behind kiosk and basically follow him.
4: Was that a smarter idea?
3: I mean, I needed time to think of like how I could talk to him. But I guess it was obvious. And so I like was hiding behind this kiosk and I couldn't find him anymore. And I turned around and he was right there. And he basically called me out and was like, can I help you with something? And I just fumbled over my words. I was so, so embarrassed. And I just was kind of like, oh, you look like somebody. And that was it. So it did not go anywhere.
2: But he caught you stalking him through the mall.
4: Yeah.
3: Yeah. So then the next day, my sister has a new boyfriend that I haven't met yet. And in walks this guy. So my sister's dating this guy. So I pulled him aside and I begged him to not tell her because it's so embarrassing.
2: Wait,
3: and I
2: she's
3: don't
2: dating the guy that you were stalking through the mall?
4: When you put it like that.
3: Oh. She didn't even show me a picture, so I didn't know what he looked like. Yeah, they just started dating, and he walks, and yeah, it was him. So I'm begging him to not tell her because I'm mortified, and I just don't want to make it weird between us. But what are the odds?
4: That's hysterical. Yeah, that's crazy. Can you imagine? He's like, hey, honey, your sister's a stalker.
5: You might want to keep an eye on her.
2: Thank you for telling us your dirty little secret.
3: Thank you.
2: But
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2: Nobody deserves to get in a car accident, but if you do get in a car accident, you deserve an advocate and somebody who will fight for you, and that's where the advocates come into play. See how that works? You deserve an advocate, and then they're called the advocates, and that's why you should call them, because they'll make sure that you get everything that you're owed from the insurance companies. I know insurance companies promise they're going to help you out, but usually what will happen when you call them is they'll present you with an offer pretty much right away, which doesn't even make any sense because your claim hasn't really even been processed. So how are they going to get like a settlement already? And that's because they're hoping that you don't know any better and you're just desperate because you've been in a car accident. So you'll say yes to anything so they can save money and tell their investors and their CEOs and everybody that they help protect the bottom line. 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Call the advocates and they'll make sure you get everything you're owed from the insurance companies. Consultation is free. 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

0: 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It's the Jubal Show.
1: Yes.
0: You know, what comes around goes around. Eventually the universe catches up to you. Well, if you're feeling a little down today, just about life in general, there's a list going viral of 19 satisfying stories about karma.
1: Oh.
0: That'll make you feel better about your day.
1: Well, good morning.
0: So we'll share with you some stories about karma that'll make you feel better about your day right after this. It's the Jubal Show.

0: The dean at my conservative Bible college expelled students for having long hair and tattoos, and then later was exposed as having an affair, lost his marriage and job, and became estranged from his children. It's the Jubal Show. That's a text message that somebody sent us at 41061, because karma can come back to get you.
1: Yeah.
0: And that's why today there's a list going viral of ways that karma has come back to bite people that will make you feel better about your day.
1: Or make you feel motivated to be kind.
0: Right. Somebody said a girl threatened and bullied a quiet middle school student. 10 years later, that former student was working for the sheriff's department when they arrived in jail as a new inmate.
1: Yeah. That should be a movie.
0: Imagine how exciting that was.
1: Such a beautiful moment.
2: Yeah, remember back in the day? Remember this face?
0: Here's another story of karma that'll make you feel better about your day today. A hospital supervisor allegedly covered up his own poor performance by writing up employees and getting them fired so that they didn't see that he was doing a bad job. Eventually, management discovered that he wasn't doing his job, and then he was fired himself. Along with the employees who allegedly helped him make the fake accusations.
1: It usually works that way, especially in workplaces. Like, your stank of negative energy and your, like, icky aura does come back to bite you almost every single time. When you're mean to people, you steal stuff, especially when you eat other people's lunches.
2: You're saying that like it's happened.
1: It has happened, and those people usually get fired because they're not team players.
3: I'm waiting for the guy who stole our headphones in the studio to get fired.
1: Oh,
3: I don't know who it is, but my headphones and Nina's headphones have been stolen from this room.
1: Well, I'm wearing headphones, but they're a little jacked up, so somebody at least...
2: They swapped them out
0: with some, like, broken headphones.
1: Yeah. You're right, Victoria.
3: Yeah.
1: Karma's coming for you.
2: The crazy part is we have, like, 5 cameras in here. Like,
1: they weren't on at the time. Right. Like,
2: somebody's stealing stuff in a room with 5 cameras in it. Like, how?
1: That's such a good point.
0: Thread going viral of a list of ways that karma has come back to bite people. Somebody said that they once saw a driver throw a cup of coffee at another driver.
3: Ooh.
0: Road rage. But when he threw it, the wind blew the coffee straight back in their own face.
2: That happened to me one time when I was littering.
1: Oh, see?
2: Yeah.
1: Karma hit you immediately.
2: I wasn't being mean to anybody, but I was trying to throw my coffee out the window and it blew right back on me. I was like, yeah, that's instant karma. Got me.
1: Mother Earth said, nuh-uh.
2: Exactly.
0: Somebody texted in at 41061 and said, there's a story of karma that makes me happy. My cousin relentlessly ridicules, like, their adult uncle for living with their mother all the time.
1: Oh,
0: but
1: no.
0: 30 years later, guess who's still living with his parents?
1: Got him. It's almost like, just don't even say it out loud. Because you say it out loud, you just spoke it into the universe. So they're like, okay, noted.
2: It's literally like sending a curse on yourself.
1: Right.
0: Somebody else texted in at 41061 and said they saw a driver, two drivers yelling at each other, and then one of them eventually just crashed into the car ahead of them because they weren't paying attention.
3: I will say, it's the most embarrassing thing when you're doing, like, a road rage scene, and then you are the person that either gets, like, ends up running into something or ends up having to stop or ends up having, like, it's that awkward moment.
1: When you're doing a road rage scene, Victoria, road rage scenes?
3: It's like when you come, like, face to face with the other person. Like, you're mad, so you go around them, but then you hit a stoplight, so you come face to face with that person, and you're like...
1: Right, back to, so are you doing that, Victoria?
2: Sounds very personal. Sounds very personal.
0: There's a list going viral of ways that karma has come back to bite people that will make you feel better about your day. Somebody said that there was someone stealing property from a lake house, and they were loading up their van with all the stuff from the house and then accidentally hit neutral when getting out of the van, and the van just rolled right into the water and they were arrested.
1: Oh, no.
3: No one gets it.
2: An act of God.
1: Do you think that in karma moments like that they're getting slapped in the face because they are a good person and they need to, like, get checked because they made a bad decision?
3: No.
1: Or because they've made so many bad decisions, that's the time that they get bit in the butt.
3: That's their bad decision, so they're getting bit.
1: I just always wonder that, because sometimes I'm like, if you're having karma hit you, is it because somebody's trying to say, let me try to save you right now from yourself?
2: Yeah, I think a lot of times, like, things happen and they're flags. They're flags to pay attention to.
1: Yeah.
2: And if you're not paying attention to them, they keep happening, they keep happening, you keep having the same problem. But I think it also happens to good people, too.
1: Yeah. I mean, I definitely believe in it.
0: Somebody texted at 41061 and said, this is the best case of karma I've ever had. I had a boyfriend who constantly cheated on me. And so I broke up with him, but he always accused me of cheating. Years later, He was engaged, and then he hit me up on Instagram saying hey and wanting to hang out. So
2: of course.
0: I was able to send that message to his fiance. No, he's no longer engaged.
2: Well played.
0: Yeah. Right, your phone prank happens every single hour on the 20s. Your next one is right after this, and then right after that is Nina's What's Trending. It's the Jubal Show.

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2: Hello?
3: Yes, hello. My name is Ted Thibodeau and I'm calling from Air Conditioning and Heating. I was looking for Janice.
2: This is she.
3: Hello, Janice.
2: I'm surprised that I finally get a call back. I've been leaving messages for the last 4 days.
3: Okay, yes, and that's why I'm calling you back right now, because apparently there is some sort of issue with your air conditioning unit, a heating unit, something like that.
2: Yes, it's not working. Okay, my house is
3: tell me a little bit about
2: freaking hot pot from hell.
3: Mm-hmm, super weird. Okay.
2: Anything? I'm sorry, are you in the bathroom? What are you doing?
3: I'm just typing down notes here while you tell me what the issue is. So sorry about that. Let me just go ahead and tell me a little bit more about
2: really
3: the
2: problem.
3: I'm sorry. What's that?
2: Yeah. No, you can't hear me because I can barely hear you. It's really loud. Could you?
3: What is loud?
2: Down?
3: The air conditioner is loud. Okay, I'll take that down right now. Air conditioner is loud.
2: The typing. Your typing or whatever you're doing over there is loud.
3: You said my typing is loud.
2: Yes, sir.
3: Okay, let me just get that down so I can get a note. We have to document everything over here, so let me just type. Typing is too loud.
2: All of this noise. Are you working on a freaking keyboard from the 1950s? What the hell are you doing?
3: I'm so sorry about that. Is it the sound of the keyboard when I'm typing down the notes that's a little loud?
2: Just a bit.
3: Okay. Would it be better for you if I switched over to pen and paper?
2: That would be amazing.
3: Okay, I can do that for you, because it sounds like you're pretty fired up right now. We don't want you hot in the house with no air conditioning now, do we?
2: Not particularly.
3: Yeah, okay, so why don't you go ahead and start telling me that issue? I'll just write it down with a pen and paper, so it'll be a little less loud for you.
2: The AC isn't working. It's new. What's the sound now?
3: That's just me. I'm writing it down here. Just writing it down on a pen and paper, with a pen and paper for you.
2: Okay, are you sitting next to a copy machine? Is that what I'm... because there's just way too much noise.
3: So the pen and paper is loud, is what you're saying?
2: Everything is a little bit loud for me.
3: Right, let me switch over to a different device then. So sorry about that. It has never been an issue before.
2: I don't see how it could not have been an issue before.
3: Okay. Well, now everything should be fine. I've put down the pen and paper. I will not be using my computer keyboard, and I will be paying attention and just... I do have to take notes, but it will not be loud, I promise.
2: Thank you.
3: Yes, so go ahead. What's the issue?
2: What is that? Are you using a typewriter right now?
3: Yeah, just typing it down real quick, because I don't have any of the...
2: How is that more quiet?
3: I'm so sorry about that. What was that?
2: You know what? Stop. Just stop. I'm going to rip the AC out of the wall and throw it onto my front yard so you all can drive by and pick it up.
3: Okay, well then at this point, I'll just let you know it's a prank phone call and your sister set you up.
2: Jackie?
3: Yes.
2: Is this to me?
3: This is actually Jubal from the Jubal Show doing a phone prank on you, and your sister Jackie set you up.
2: Oh my God, I'm going to kill her.
3: It's a joke. She said that.
2: I'm so sorry.
3: You've been trying to get a hold of the air conditioning people, and you get really frustrated with bad customer service. So.
2: Oh my God. And yeah, you nailed that on the head.
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4: 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It's time for Nina's What's Trending.
5: What you say on the internet lives forever. This is just a reminder. And there's two A-list celebrities that are in trouble right now with Disney adults again.
6: Uh-oh.
5: I just get this image of a bunch of adults in their Mickey Mouse ears like, ooh, we're going to get you.
6: Disney adults are kind of scary, though, because, like...
5: Yeah, they're mad, too.
6: Yeah, they run me toes with fans.
5: That's a pretty good comparison. I'll tell you what happened and why they're so angry this morning in just a second. But first, you know what I found out? Do you know who I share a birthday with?
7: Oh, my God.
5: Pike Place Market.
6: What?
7: You said who, like it was a person.
5: Well, it kind of is. Pike Place Market celebrated its 119th birthday yesterday, as did I. So I was like, oh, not 119.
7: You're 119?
5: No. But I didn't know that. Had I known, I was like, oh, that would have been a cute tradition, you know, like go to Pike Place and like do all the celebrations, because they do have celebrations for it every year. So if you didn't know, it's 119 years old. It opened August 17th back in 1907 to stop middlemen from overpricing farm foods and to bring the food directly to the consumer. Yeah. And so ever since that happened, it's just continued to thrive the way that it does, with fish flying through the air and ghost tours.
7: You can just walk around there and pretend like it's all about you.
5: Well,
7: it's my birthday. This is all for me.
5: Isn't that the one day you get to be like everybody's main character? But anyway, have you guys ever done the ghost tour at Pike Place?
6: Nope.
4: No.
5: I highly recommend it.
7: Really?
5: Come like the Halloween time. I did it once and I never did it again because it was so terrifying. So knowing that it's 119 years old, you know, that's some juicy ghost stories. And then they put on a show. The ghosts show up. Like not like an like actual. Like not people dressed up like ghosts, but like actual. You'll see.
7: Just do it. You'll see.
5: I highly recommend it. Just be prepared. New details have emerged about the circumstances around Hayden Panettiere's death.
6: Yikes.
5: An autopsy was completed yesterday. An official said the report says there are no signs of trauma that would have contributed to the death. So doubling down on the fact that this was really a tragic accident. The investigation is still pending and we don't have any real true cause of death even after the autopsy, but sources have been reporting that it was an overdose because while on the scene, there were Narcan, you know, things found on the bed and around her. Yeah. And so they automatically assumed that it had to do with an opioid emergency.
4: I'd argue with that though. There are signs of trauma.
5: Where?
4: Her childhood, starting with her mother. Starting with her mother, who's a terrible human being. Her mother put her into like acting when she was 8 months old and then kept her in acting, which, okay, it ended up being good financially for Hayden Panettiere and she got a lot of fame and stuff like that. But that kid didn't ask to be put into acting. Mm-hmm. Like maybe she would have chose it at some point. But apparently whenever Hayden would have a bad performance, her mom would scream at her, all that kind of stuff. Aww. Typical stage mom taking advantage of trying to make money off of their kids.
5: It's
4: so yeah,
5: sad.
4: There is trauma, I guess, that led to her death and it's called her mom.
7: Yeah, the trauma of childhood. Stars, you hear it over
4: really
7: and
4: is.
7: Over again.
4: Don't we have enough examples,
7: right,
4: of child stars that have grown up to either not be alive anymore because of addiction problems and things like that that have happened from the abuse of Hollywood and the evil people in that who will gladly profit off of a child and make them overwork them, give them all kind of drugs, do all kinds of things in order to assert control over these poor kids that are just trying to live out their dream, if it even is their dream or it's their parents' dream.
5: Right.
4: And we have enough examples of them, or don't you think somebody should do something about it? Like, hey, there's AI now. Maybe that could be one good use for AI actors. Make the kid actors AI actors until the kids can actually choose to act.
7: Great idea.
4: Right? Until they're old enough and also there are things in place to take care of them instead of letting predators in Hollywood just prey and make money off of kids.
7: And that's part of the problem is the parents and the guides or you know, the people who are in charge of these kids are the ones making money off of them. So they're not going to be okay with the AI idea because they won't make money off of
4: it. Not at all. Or some sort of actual like official governing body that stands there and makes sure these kids are protected on set that can't
5: that
4: be paid
5: part.
4: Off.
5: Yeah. That part. For sure that part.
4: Yeah.
5: Just because it feels like there's no way around it, like it'll always show up. But to have them really closely watched, I think that's an excellent idea. And I wish they would, because the whole thing is just so sad.
7: And rinse, wash, repeat. It's like every 3 months we have a story like this.
5: This has been going on since the beginning of time.
7: Right.
5: With, you know, with Hollywood stars, especially when they start out so young.
4: There's truth and consistency. And the consistent thing is most of those kids don't grow up to be well-adjusted individuals or happy.
7: Yeah.
6: We don't do anything about it. Like, we see it happen all the time, but like, nothing gets done.
7: No.
4: Yeah, because if you start cracking down on it, you don't get Camp Rock.
7: Yeah, exactly.
4: Right?
7: And then the parents aren't making Camp Rock checks.
5: For the
7: and
5: Disney,
7: that's really what it's all about.
5: All of the Disney stuff. Yeah. All of the Disney stuff. Rock. Hannah Montana.
6: I love Hannah Montana.
5: I know. You know, I really did want to be a kid star too, so kind of things worked out. I tried out for Disney and they were like, no, you're too chubby.
7: Don't cry, Nina. It's okay.
5: I'm not crying, but that was just also a perfect example. Had I done it, I probably have an eating disorder even worse.
4: Right?
5: lastly, speaking of Disney, to you, are Disney adults a red flag? Because apparently they are to a large part of the internet, including Reese Witherspoon and Will Ferrell.
6: Thanks.
5: So a conversation that they had has resurfaced. Since this one influencer, whose name is Christina Tony, I don't know if you're following, but she basically started making headlines over the past month because of a video she created of herself interacting with Peter Pan. So it kind of started the conversation again about Disney adults.
6: What did she do with Peter Pan?
5: She just was like having a conversation with Peter Pan, who's like different actors. I didn't watch the video just because I wasn't really into it. So, but I did want to listen.
4: Nothing inappropriate with Peter Pan.
6: And then no.
5: It was very innocent.
6: It was just.
5: Oh, sorry. I probably should clarify. Not that kind of video with Peter Pan.
6: I'm like,
5: But it did prompt this video of Reese Witherspoon and Will Ferrell to pop up again, and now people are mad because this is what Reese Witherspoon thinks and feels about Disney adults.
8: Listen, here's what I think.
9: Right.
8: Something real, real bad has happened to you if you're doing that.
9: If you're...
8: So, like, I have a lot of compassion.
9: If you're dressed up as Cinderella walking through the amusement park.
8: If you're like, yeah, your dream is to, you know, meet the Bugs Life cast. You suffered some dark...
9: That's so
8: like, you suffered through...
9: Is possible?
8: Yes.
9: To meet the Bugs Life cast?
8: Yeah.
9: Okay.
8: Yeah, like, Dennis Leary is the ladybug.
5: Anyway.
9: I want to meet the Bugs Life cast.
5: So people saw that, and they're like, So some people are mad at Reese. Other people are just like doubling down on that. But either way, the Disney adults have been activated.
7: I mean, my cousins all have like season passes and go like 3 times a year. I love them to death. They all have kids, though.
5: Yeah.
7: They have kids. If you're doing that by yourself as an adult,
5: my friend and her husband,
7: weird to
5: my
7: me.
5: Friend and her husband did. And they're actually there right now. They have kids now, so it's a little bit different. But before the kids, they were 100% Disney adults. I respected it because it made her so happy, but it's low-key weird. Anyway, that's what's trending.
4: All right, To Catch a Cheater is coming up right after this. It's the Jubal Show.

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2: Hello?
3: Hey, Jubal.
2: Yeah, what's up? You have a dirty little secret?
3: I sure do. If you could please change my voice. Please, please, please.
4: Oh, this is okay. Going to be a deadline.
2: Yeah, sure. What is it?
3: Okay. All right. Hang with me here. So in high school, I dated this girl, and she was exactly my type. Everything was great. She had to sneak out to come see me and whatnot. Never met her parents, anything like that. Fast forward 5 years, I see this girl at our local store. Start talking to her. We end up hooking up later on, probably that week or so. We start dating for about 3 or 4 months on and off. Nothing crazy, just casual here and there. I ended up leaving her because she had a husband. So found that out. Left her. Then I met this other girl. We hooked up and we've been together for 3 years now. And then our first Christmas, I found out that the girl I was dating in high school was her sister. And the girl that I met at the store was her mom.
4: What?
5: You got with the whole family?
2: Yeah, you definitely have a type. It's them.
5: Wow.
3: Nina, whenever you're ready for the last first date of your life, just let me know.
4: Maybe you should have started there or whatever, but cool. My mom's also married and stuff.
3: Okay, perfect. Well, you're not, so we can just go that way.
5: He's like, I've done that before. Yeah, it was too much.
2: Yeah,
5: it
2: doesn't.
4: Do you like how I didn't say no, though?
3: That's yes, my problem. I caught that.
2: All right, well, thank you for telling us your dirty little secret. I'm sure Nina will talk to you later in the DMs.
4: Okay, I don't know. I think I'm still in shock.
3: Oh, yeah. That sounds good. That's good. Bye, Nina.
4: Bye.
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1: 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I've worn dresses with higher IQs, but you think you're an intellectual, don't you, ape?
2: It's almost time for America's favorite trivia game, You versus Victoria. 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
3: I'm so annoyed. I literally was getting my yogurt put into a cup, and I got one of those random PR emails, and I checked to look at it on my phone. I don't know why, but then half my yogurt fell on the table.
4: Huh?
3: Not our studio
2: table. Did you lick it up?
3: Well, I licked it off my cup, but not the off the
2: table.
3: Off the counter?
2: Yeah, don't waste good yogurt.
5: Good yogurt.
3: Yeah. I don't know where our coworkers put all their
5: things.
4: Yeah. It's supposed to have that good like bacteria though, right? Yeah. So like maybe it will clean up whatever's on the counter with the yogurt.
3: What? Ew, Nina. This isn't like a 5-second rule.
5: She's trying to look at the bright side.
2: Call us up if you want to play. We'll play You versus Victoria next. It's the Jubal Show.

0: Got room for one more if you still want to go to Aspen.
1: Where did you find that?
0: Some kid back in town. Traded the van for it, straight up. I can get 70 miles to the gallon on this hog.
1: You know, Lloyd, just when I think you couldn't possibly be any dumber, you go and do something like this. And totally redeem yourself!
2: It's time for America's favorite trivia game, You versus Victoria. Your chance to take on Victoria Ramirez in a game of trivia for Jonas Brothers tickets. And let's meet today's contestant for You versus Victoria, Charles. What up, Charles?
3: Hey, good morning, guys. Welcome back, Nina.
2: Sounds kind of like you're underwater, Charles.
4: Are you?
5: Are you okay?
2: Are you diving?
3: Speaker.
4: That would be a good start.
3: Good morning, everybody. Welcome back, Nina. Missed you.
4: Oh, thank you.
2: Oh, this is the Charles that hits on Nina all the time.
3: That's the one that I told her I wanted to take her out for steak dinner. That's and right. She said, well, I've already done that. But you know what? You haven't done it with me.
5: My man.
2: It's her birthday yesterday. So yeah, you got anything to say?
3: I know. And I bought her a Posh Chef because I heard she wants one of those. So might be worth meeting up.
5: It's the back of my van.
2: Yeah. All right, here we go.
4: When that robot shows up, I will be you.
2: We're going to send Victoria out of the studio, and while she's leaving, here's how the game is played. Charles, you have 30 seconds to answer as many questions as possible. If you don't know one, just say pass, and Victoria has to beat you outright to win, okay?
3: Okay.
2: All right, here we go. Your time starts now.
4: What does the E stand for in E equals MC squared?
3: Pass.
4: Which weighs more, a pound of feathers or a pound of bricks?
3: They weigh the same.
4: How many sides does a dodecagon have?
3: 130 million.
4: What singer was known as Old Blue Eyes?
3: Frank Sinatra.
4: Which famous scientist developed the three laws of motion?
3: Newton.
2: All right, got that in. We'll bring Victoria back into the studio. And while she's coming in and getting settled, Charles, I'll probably ask you this a bunch because you've done this before, but what is something that you would like the world to know? Yeah, come in. I've been
3: what
2: waving.
3: What I want the world to know?
2: Yeah.
3: You know, I don't know. World's awfully crazy right now. I wish they could just know how to get along.
2: Yeah.
4: That's a good one. Good start. Yeah. Mm-hmm. Smile, spread sunshine.
3: I mean, just dialogue. Dialogue without insults and cussing at each other and putting everybody down.
5: My man.
4: That would be nice.
2: Stupid. All right. Victoria's back in studio with her headphones on. Here we go. 30 seconds to answer as many questions as possible. If you don't know one, just say pass. And Victoria has to beat you outright to win. And Charles, you can tell Victoria when to go.
3: Okay, Victoria. Oh, you know what? And I found those underwear that you were missing, but you can go now.
4: Whoa! What? What does the E stand for in E equals MC squared?
6: I'm not going to lie, Charles, that really threw me off. Wait. Energy.
4: Right, which weighs more, a pound of feathers or a pound of bricks?
6: Oh, a bricks.
4: How many sides does a dodecagon have?
6: I feel like that was like a trick question.
3: It's a dinosaur bird.
6: I'm sorry. I need to say the word. I'm so sorry. Dodecagon.
4: Yes.
6: I hated that.
4: How many sides?
3: It's like a pterodactyl, but different.
6: What? 12.
3: It's like a bird. It's a Jurassic
6: era
3: bird.
6: Charles, what are you saying right now? I have no idea what you're talking about right now.
4: He's really trying to throw you off.
5: He's running a distraction while the quiz is happening.
4: Yeah. Okay, well, we're
2: done. Right.
6: I said 12. Yeah.
2: Let's send it over to the scoreboard and see how you guys did with our scoreboard. Producer Freeze.
5: Victoria had 2, and Charles had 3.
6: Of course you did.
2: Hey, Charles, you did it. You beat Victoria. Congratulations. You got Jonas Brothers tickets.
6: Oh.
3: Okay, well, I was hoping to go see that sequel to Role Models. I was going to take Dr. Freeze with me. I like Jason Sudeikis.
2: Dr. Freeze. I like how you've upgraded me to doctor. That's cool.
5: I go to school for that. That's awesome.
3: Either Dr. Freeze or Professor Freeze, I think would be really cool. Either be an evil genius or like Q from James Bond.
5: As long as I don't have to go to school and I get the documentation, I'm cool with either
4: this
5: one.
4: This is all going to his head. I think we need to move on.
2: All right, let's get the answers now.
3: Hey, Victoria.
2: Go ahead, Charles.
5: Charles is taking over the show today.
2: That's fine.
3: Hey, I just want to ask Victoria, so that I guess the Role Models thing is not a movie sequel. And are you going to tell me that Eminem's Pop Caramel is not his new album coming out? Is that what I'm hearing?
7: Eminem's Popped Caramel. Isn't that like, those are like, that's a type of Eminem.
3: Oh, it's not. I thought Eminem
5: What's
3: had
5: going
3: a new
5: on
3: album
5: right now?
4: What'd you all smoke? Because I missed out. Yeah. Yeah. So,
2: well, I want some.
7: I kind of want some too, Charles. I don't know what you're having today, but Nina's in the studio.
3: Nina, steak dinner. I'll take you to the Palisades. You ever been there?
7: Hey.
4: No.
7: Can I come?
3: Oh, you would love it. You'd love it.
7: I'll just sit off to the side. Don't mind me.
2: Let's get the answers now.
4: The E stands for energy, yeah. And E equals MC squared. A pound
3: Good
4: of
3: job, Vic.
4: Which weighs more, a pound of feathers or a pound of bricks, is a trick question. They weigh the same.
7: They're both a pound. That's so stupid. Nina.
4: I just wanted to see who was going to get you.
7: Oh, my
4: gosh. There are 12 sides to a dodecagon. Old Blue Eyes is Frank Sinatra, and the famous scientist developing the three laws of motion was Isaac Newton.
7: Dang it.
5: It's crazy that you couldn't pronounce dodecagon, but you could know the answer that is 12. That was insane.
7: Oh, yeah, because 12. 12 in Spanish.
3: You mean it's not a pterodactyl?
7: No, I don't know what you were saying, Charles. You were really confusing the crap out of me.
2: Thank you very much. We play you versus
7: That's
2: Victoria.
7: That's why I missed it.
2: The same time every single weekday morning. 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Your phone prank is right after this. Then right after that is Nina's What's Trending. It's the Jubal Show.

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2: Hello?
3: Yeah, is this Guyana?
2: This is Gianna.
3: I was looking for a Guyana, I think.
2: Oh.
3: With a G-I-A-N-A.
2: Yeah, it's pronounced Gianna, but yeah, that's fine to me.
3: Yeah, hi, it's Buttons. And I'm just calling to check in and, you know, see what you wanted for the party coming up.
2: I'm sorry. I'm confused. Who are you? Where are you calling from?
3: Oh, they didn't tell you, did they?
2: Damn. No.
3: Yeah, sorry. Who's about there? That. My name is Buttons, and I'm a clown.
2: Buttons.
3: Yeah. No, they were supposed to call you, so I work with Party Productions, and apparently you got a 50-year-old birthday party coming up, and there was an Elvis impersonator you guys were supposed to have out there.
2: Mm-hmm. That sounds familiar.
3: Yeah, well, something happened with him, and they were supposed to call you and let you know that he's unavailable, and the only... only feeling is me, Buttons, the clown. So I just wanted to call and get some info on, you know, what kind of tricks you want me to do.
2: Okay, well, I'm going to have to call the manager or something because this is totally unacceptable. Like, there's no way my dad's having a clown named Buttons for his 50th birthday party. Crazy.
3: I need the work, you know. I mean, I'm a clown, an adult clown named Buttons, and I'm living right now, currently residing in a 2006 beige Toyota Corolla down the street from your house. You know what I mean? I could use the work.
2: This is crazy. I'm sorry.
3: Yeah,
2: it's just so unprofessional from the company. Like, I'm so sorry for you, Buttons. It sounds like you're really having a hard time from the sound of it.
3: I'll tell you what.
2: It's totally not okay.
3: I don't make this offer to everybody, but I really need the gig, you know. I'm willing to do favors for it.
2: Oh. What?
3: And not like the normal stuff that clowns do, you know, watch me squirt water out of my flower on my lapel. None of that kind of nonsense. I mean, I'm willing to please you in all the ways that a man can please a woman if you just give me the job.
2: Absolutely not. Were you just offering sexual favors? What is this?
3: Well, yeah, I mean, you know, like, I can't go on record as saying that, but let's just say I'll do whatever you want me to in order to get the job.
2: Birthday party?
3: I just need some work, you know. I can do all kinds of cool things with balloon animals even while I'm doing other stuff, you know what I mean? So it could be fun for you.
2: That is disgusting. You know what? That's it. I'm calling the police. I'm telling them where you're parked, and they're going to come arrest you. This is crazy. All right, I don't want you anywhere near my party.
3: Fine, then I'll let you know this is a prank phone call.
2: Oh, are you serious?
3: Yeah, this is actually Jubal from the Jubal Show doing a phone prank on you, and your sister Sarah set you up.
2: I'm sweating over here. Are you serious? Stop.
3: It's a joke. She said that you guys hired some entertainment for a 50th birthday party that you planned for your dad, and she wanted to mess with you.
2: Oh my gosh. Okay, that's good. I cannot believe what he was saying about, like, hooking up with me. Like, it felt like a fever dream. No way. Okay. I'm crying.
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3: Give us 3 minutes and we'll give you everything you need to know for the day. 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It's time for Nina's What's Trending.
4: Influencers do a lot of dumb stuff to get the shot, but now scientists are intervening and they are warning influencers not to post one kind of content in particular to save their lives.
5: Something tells me no one's going to listen to them. Well, and I'm not saying I'm part of that group because I'm not part of that one.
4: I don't know. Scientists are really getting in there now. So if a scientist says it, maybe they won't do it. Anyway,
6: nobody's listening to science.
5: Hey, Tide Pods, man. The scientists are out the window.
4: Scientists didn't jump until after we started eating Tide Pods, you know? So, I don't know. Maybe there's hope, but I'll tell you what they're talking about coming up in just a second. But first, can you use polyester properly in a sentence? The word polyester, the way that we know it, is not the same as it is today. Gen Z has now turned the word polyester into a slang insult for anything that is low quality or inauthentic.
5: We're so mean. So, why?
4: You want to try again?
3: I like that one.
4: Can you use the word polyester properly?
3: Try saying that's me again, just like a little less polyester, please. Yeah. Oh! I like that. That sounds cool. Yeah. I like that.
5: That's really good.
3: Usually you hear new slang and you're like, that's lame.
6: Yeah, I like you feel one. Like you're forcing it or something.
4: I think a lot of people are getting behind it, though, because people are trying to get rid of polyester in general as like even a fabric that is used in clothing. But Gen Z has a movement towards quality clothes and quality people, which we love. But there's like a post of this guy who's got like his fake plane, his fake Gucci, his fake all this stuff. And they're like, that's what we call a polyester lifestyle.
6: He's so polyester.
4: So you can start practicing and use it in your vernacular.
3: 6'7".
5: No. Yeah. No. Absolutely not.
4: That sounded pretty polyester.
5: Oh my gosh.
4: I know. Now I sound like a boomer trying to do that. Oh my God. No. I swear I'm cool, you guys. I swear I'm cool.
5: You say that, but all the three of you just used it in a sentence right now.
6: And you're the only one who didn't.
4: Because we're funny, Victoria. And we're not afraid to take chances on new words. No. I don't care what people think about me.
6: Victoria's like, I'm living in a nightmare.
4: Mom? did you know that this week was the 25th anniversary screening of The Fast and the Furious?
3: Wow.
4: 25th anniversary.
6: That is insane.
4: If you didn't feel old saying polyester, you're going to feel old hearing that number. But Vin Diesel is speaking out about Fast Forever, which will be the final movie in the Fast and the Furious franchise. He said that it will start shooting in December.
3: It's crazy. There's so many of them.
4: I know. And I'm just like, what is it going to even be about?
3: I don't know anybody who's seen all of them either.
4: There is like a fandom.
3: I know that they have it because they keep making them. But I've like anybody I've ever met that's really even been into it, they're like, I stopped watching after like five.
6: Yeah. I haven't even touched one.
4: I mean, five's still pretty deep. I mean, I think I got two in and then it was about it.
5: That's it?
6: I mean, how many ways can cars crash?
4: Way to just like make it sound like that.
6: That's what it is.
4: But it's interesting because he was talking about how he had to go through four sets of writers, 4 years of development to get something that felt worthy of an actual finale. And he said when he read the script just a couple weeks ago that it made him cry.
5: Aww.
4: Fast Forever is the 11th and final film in the series, and it's scheduled to hit theaters in March of 2028.
5: Is there going to be two parts, though, like there was a 10? Because I think there's like a part 1 and part 2 to 10. Yeah. Kind of like Breaking, like kind of like the Twilight
3: There'll
5: Breaking
3: probably
5: Dawn.
3: Probably 15 parts to it.
6: Spin-off.
5: Yeah.
4: I don't know, because it feels like when a rapper says he's retiring and comes back a couple years later with the new album, I feel like Fast Forever will be Fast Forever again.
6: There's money to be made. There's still money. They're going to squeeze that prune until there's nothing left coming out of it.
4: Man, 11. That's pretty amazing. And lastly, scientists are intervening because influencers aren't making the best decisions when it comes to creating content. Scientists are warning them not to take pictures with sharks. There's a rise in social media content creators swimming with sea creatures, and now experts are worried not only because they're disrupting the sea world underneath there just by getting in there and like pulling out starfish and all this kind of stuff, but because when they see sharks, they're getting uncomfortably close to them, and there have been
6: they start taking selfies.
3: Disagree.
4: There's been an uptick.
3: If you think it's okay to go dive down and try to find a shark to take a selfie with, by all means, thin the herd, please.
6: Darwinism. Yeah. Darwinism at its finest.
3: Yes.
4: Thin the herd. Well, it's like, this isn't even a hypothetical situation. There's been an uptick in shark attacks because of the influencers posing with the sharks.
5: Sorry, this is so dumb.
6: Things you wish you didn't have to say.
4: I know.
6: Things that you wish you didn't have to tell
4: I know.
6: People.
4: But thank goodness the scientists did it, because meanwhile, people like Jubal are saying thin the herd.
6: I mean, I understand Jubal's line.
4: Me too.
6: Make the line a little shorter at the grocery store. You know what I mean?
3: Nice,
4: That is what's trending.
3: All right, your first date follow-up is coming up right after this. It's the Jubal Show.

0: yeah, then it was going, everything was going great. And we walked, I walked her to her car and we kind of, you know, made out in the parking lot and we did it for a while and it was great. And then I don't know. And I want to get, you know, get a hold of her because she's like really, really fun. She's like really fun, spontaneous type person, which I'm really like looking for right now.
1: Mm.
0: And I really like the excitement she brings.
2: Did anything happen on the date that was awkward at all?
0: Yeah, a little bit. Because
1: okay.
2: The way he said that, sounded like, yeah, there was this huge thing.
0: Mean, afterwards, I realized I'm kind of embarrassed by it, actually. Because when I got home, I realized, like, I spilled olive oil on my pants, like from the bread from like my crotch area.
1: Okay.
0: And I didn't notice at all until I got home. So the only thing I'm thinking of, I'm afraid if she thought like, you know, I peed myself. That's the only thing I think why she might not be calling me back.
2: Especially if it's in a certain area. I mean, can look awkward.
0: Yeah.
1: Well, especially if she didn't see it.
0: Or maybe she did. I don't want to like take a picture of my pants and be like, hey, about this. I think it would be kind of weird.
2: All right. Well, yeah, that would be
1: fair
2: worse,
1: point,
2: probably.
1: Craig, fair
2: hey,
1: point.
2: Well, I want to talk to you about this.
1: She's like, what is this?
2: All right. Well, we'll play a song, come back, and then call her. See if she'll tell us why she's ghosting you and maybe get you another date, okay?
0: Okay. Great.
2: All right. We'll play a song, come back, get your first date follow-up next. It's the Jubal Show. I can't.

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1: Right in the middle of your first date follow-up, and if you're just joining us, Craig is on the phone, and we're about to call Bailey, a girl that he went out with who's now ghosting him, and see if she'll tell us why she's ghosting him and maybe get him another date. But before we do that, Craig, why don't you catch everybody up on your situation?
2: I went out with this girl, Bailey. We had a lot of fun. Went to a seafood place. We, played tarot cards, messed around, joked around, made out a little bit. I think it went well. I think everything went well until I got home and I realized I had some oil from the bread I spilled on my pants. And it just fit in my crotch area and doesn't look great. So, and I called, texted, I haven't heard back. So, I don't know. She's ghosting me.
3: I'm so sorry I'm laughing, but that's, I mean, come on. That's got to be kind of funny.
1: Yeah, I mean,
3: like,
1: it is.
3: Like, even if she is ghosting you because of that, it's still pretty funny.
4: I know it is, 100%.
1: All right, you ready for us to call her?
2: Yeah, sure, yeah.
1: Okay, here we go.
5: Hello?
1: Hi, may I speak to Bailey, please?
5: Yeah, this is she.
1: Hi, Bailey, how are you? My name is Jubal, and this is a radio show. It's called The Jubal Show.
3: Hi, the whole show's here. I'm Nina.
4: Hi, and I'm Victoria.
5: Oh. Hi, I'm good. Hi, guys. Thanks for calling, I guess.
1: Have you listened to the show before?
5: Yeah.
1: Cool. So we're calling because this is a first date follow-up where if you go on a date with somebody and you end up ghosting them, they can get you, they can have us get you on the phone and ask why you're ghosting them, and you're currently ghosting somebody.
5: Okay. Maybe.
1: Do you have any idea who would email us?
5: Well, I mean, I'm casually... have met some people, so I'm not exactly sure.
3: Okay, Bailey's busy.
1: So it could be a number of people. You want to throw out a name?

It's almost time for your dirty little secret. It's the Jubal Show, and one of our listeners has a dirty little secret about her sister's boyfriend that her sister should never know. You'll hear what it is in your dirty little secret next. It's the Jubal Show. Just the

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0: Another day, another argument on the internet. It's the Jubal Show. And today's argument all started over one post on Instagram that has millions of people divided. I'll tell you what it is right now and you can see where you stand. But somebody took over Instagram the other day by storm when they posted an interaction that they had with a girl that they had started dating. And the girl asked them to pay for her to get her nails done. Said, I want to get my nails done for a trip to Nashville. Will you pay for them? And the person posted that on Instagram and said, and people wonder why I'm single. But the reason why it's divided a bunch of people is apparently users are arguing in favor of the girl for asking to get her nails done. And other people are saying that she's a terrible person and you shouldn't date her.
1: I mean, just to play devil's advocate, closed mouths don't get fed. So if you don't ask to get your nails paid for, you're never going to get your nails paid for.
2: But wouldn't the response just be, why can't you just go get your own, like pay for your own nails to get painted?
1: I mean, sure. But again, she wouldn't have known that that's how she was going to get shut down if she didn't ask, you know, and she's asking because, you know, it's happened before. There are dudes out there that will be willing to give you money to get your nails done.
0: Yeah. There are plenty of dudes that will do that.
3: Yeah.
2: Would you?
1: Have you?
0: Probably.
2: Even only if you've met a girl, like it's like, let's say your third date.
0: No,
2: a girl
0: if somebody asked me on the, after a third date, no, I wouldn't.
2: That just seems like.
0: But yeah,
3: that's early in the game.
0: But yeah. There are women who ask that, and there are definitely dudes who will pay for it.
3: That's why they asked.
1: Well, it's funny because within this article, women that were defending her even further were just like, she needs to set her boundaries now because the type of man that she knows that she wants to be with is the one that is going to care for her, protect her, provide. And that is somehow the test to find out if he's going to be a true provider and if her boundaries are going to be
3: met.
1: And so I guess when you ask, I've never asked anybody to get my, like pay for my nails before. Like I've asked them to like, what color should I get?
3: Right.
1: You know? And if they're like, hey baby, let me just pay for it. Then I'm like, okay.
3: Right. And that's really the way you normally it should go.
0: If you want to take advantage of somebody offering, that's one thing.
3: Yeah.
0: But apparently people are divided on the internet arguing back and forth because one guy posted on Instagram a picture of him talking to some girl that he's dating and she literally just asked if he would pay to get her nails done. And he said that happens to him all the time. But some women are coming to her defense saying that it's perfectly acceptable to just ask some dude that you started dating to pay for your nails. Other people are saying that she's terrible for it.
1: You know how some dudes just kind of look like it though?
3: What? They got the money?
1: Like some dudes just kind of look like they're a little sucker, you know?
3: Oh.
1: Like, they kind of position themselves like, and this guy who says it happens to him all of the time, there must be something on his forehead or in the way that he walks.
3: I was saying maybe he's got a Rolex, maybe he's driving an exotic car. Right. Those are things that happen.
1: I mean, rich people aren't the only people that need to pay to get their nails. I mean, nails are not one of those things that it's like a status symbol of being rich or no. But like, I feel like it's just more of a, if you can pay for my nails, what else can I get you for?
3: Well, I hear that.
1: You know, there's that mentality. That. I'm speaking as the person who knows people like this.
3: Right.
1: This is what they do. Like, for real, for real. They're like, I spotted him, and I can see how he's looking. And you can tell by how somebody looks at you. This is so messed up, but you can easily profile a person that will most likely pay for your nails.
2: What?
1: Mm-hmm.
2: How?
1: It's the same thing when you profile somebody in the club or at the bar that would most likely probably pay for your drink.
2: Who are you profiling at the bar?
1: You can just tell by the way that they hold themselves and where they look. If they look up, if they look down, if they can make eye contact. I mean, Jubal, you're pretty good at reading people. Wouldn't you say that it's not that hard? You could probably walk, you yourself, Jubal, could probably walk into a bar and point out the dude that's going to pay for nails.
0: Yeah, probably.
2: What do they look like? What
0: they
2: do you
0: just have a vibe of? I don't know.
3: They just got a vibe
0: about them. Yeah.
2: The vibe that's a sucker on their forehead or a vibe that's just like, I don't have like the confidence.
0: Desperate. Or... Yeah. No confidence kind of.
2: Okay.
0: Yeah. Or somebody who just also wants to flash money and stuff. They'll pay for anything.
3: Yeah.
1: Oh yeah.
3: That's why I think the people that have like logoed, you know, gear or their car is very expensive. Like that's an easy mark because he might not care about spending money on something like that. You know, it might not be a big deal to him.
1: So really, we should be celebrating the guy that said no because he had boundaries.
3: Exactly. Yeah. Exactly. He's the one trying to set some boundaries.
0: But yeah, people are legit arguing like crazy online about this one post where a guy posted a screenshot of a text exchange with the girl that he just started dating where she asked if he would pay to get her nails and toes done. And some people are saying it's perfectly acceptable, and some people are saying that no, you should not do this.
3: Yeah, as a man, like I don't have a problem paying for nails and doing those things, but I'm not going to do it on the first or several first dates. Like it's going to be a minute before I start buying your nails and dressing you up and all that kind of stuff.
1: Dressing you up?
3: Yeah, like if you're asking for clothes and stuff like that, like it's gonna be down the road. It's not gonna be. I mean, if you're asking me to do your nails, you're being a Barbie doll.
1: Wait.
0: That's pretty true, producer. Yeah, you should also be able to be like, I'll tell you what color to get them.
3: Right. Exactly. And I'm not against that. I've done that, but it's down the road that happens.
1: So do you wait for them to ask for it, or do you offer it?
3: No, it's like what you said earlier. Like, I don't mind, hey, what color should I get? Or, you know, you insinuate that you want to go get your nails done. I usually will be like, yeah, you know, I'll buy that. Or here, go pay for it with this or whatever. I don't have a problem doing that. But it's just the whole preface of first, second, third time I've talked to you or gone on a date. That's super early to me.
1: At what point then should they be asking to get their nails done?
2: How many months after?
3: If she shows up at the first date and her nails are chipped, then probably the first date you need to be asking.
0: Yeah. I don't think ever.
3: Doesn't mean I'll say yes.
0: I don't think you ever ask somebody to pay for it for you.
3: Yeah.
0: Like, you want to go get them done together and hope that they'll pay.
3: All right. Or ask what color they like or whatever and see where they go with it.
1: You
3: like, play with me a little bit. Like, make it flirtatious at least.
1: Hey, babe, let's go get waxed together. Yeah.
0: That's how you do it. All right, your phone break happens every single hour on the 20s. Your next one is coming up right after this. And then right after that is Nina's What's Trending. It's a Jubal Show.

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2: Hello?
3: Yes, hello. My name is Ted Thibodeau and I'm calling from Air Conditioning and Heating. I was looking for Janice.
2: This is she.
3: Hello, Janice.
2: I finally get a call back. I've been leaving messages for the last 4 days.
3: Okay, yes, and that's why I'm calling you back right now, because apparently there is some sort of issue with your air conditioning unit, a heating unit, something like that.
2: Yes, it's okay. Not working. Okay, my house is
3: tell me a little bit about
2: freaking hot pot from hell.
3: Mm-hmm. Just so go ahead. Okay.
2: Anything? I'm sorry, are you in the back? What are you doing?
3: I'm just typing down notes here while you tell me what the issue is. So sorry about that. I'm just gonna, so go ahead and tell me a little bit more about
2: really
3: the
2: problem. So,
3: I'm sorry. What's that?
2: Yeah. No, you can't hear me because I can barely hear you. It's really loud. Could you?
3: What is loud?
2: Down?
3: The air conditioner is loud. Okay, I'll take that down right now. The air conditioner is loud.
2: The typing. Your typing or whatever you're doing over there is loud.
3: You said my typing is loud.
2: Yes, sir.
3: Okay, let me just get that down so I can get a note. We have to document everything over here, so let me just type. Typing is too loud.
2: All of this noise. Are you working on a freaking keyboard from the 1950s? What the hell are you doing?
3: I'm so sorry about that. Is it the sound of the keyboard when I'm typing down the notes that's a little loud?
2: Just a bit.
3: Okay. Would it be better for you if I switched over to pen and paper?
2: That would be amazing.
3: Okay, I can do that for you, because it sounds like you're pretty fired up right now. We don't want you hot in the house with no air conditioning now, do we?
2: Not particularly.
3: Yeah, okay, so why don't you go ahead and start telling me that issue? I'll just write it down with a pen and paper, so it'll be a little less loud for you.
2: The AC isn't working. It's new. What's the sound now?
3: That's just me. I'm writing it down here. Just writing it down on a pen and paper with a pen and paper for you.
2: Okay, are you sitting next to a copy machine? Is that what I'm... Like, because there's just way too much noise.
3: So the pen and paper is loud, is what you're saying?
2: Everything is a little bit loud for me.
3: Right, let me switch over to a different device then. So sorry about that. It has never been an issue before.
2: I don't see how it could not have been an issue before.
3: Okay. Well, now everything should be fine. I've put down the pen and paper. I will not be using my computer keyboard, and I will be paying attention and just... I do have to take notes, but it will not be loud, I promise.
2: Thank you.
3: Yes, so go ahead. What's the issue?
2: What is that? Are you using a typewriter right now?
3: Yeah, just typing it down real quick because I don't have any of the...
2: How is that more quiet?
3: I'm so sorry about that. What was that?
2: You know what? Stop. Just stop. I'm going to rip the AC out of the wall and throw it onto my front yard so you all can drive by and pick it up.
3: Okay, well then at this point, I'll just let you know it's a prank phone call and your sister set you up.
2: Jackie?
3: Yes.
2: Is this to me?
3: This is actually Jubal from the Jubal Show doing a phone prank on you, and your sister Jackie set you up.
2: Oh my God, I'm going to kill her.
3: It's a joke. She said that.
2: I'm so sorry.
3: You've been trying to get a hold of the air conditioning people, and you get really frustrated with bad customer service. So.
2: Oh my God, and yeah, you nailed that on the head.
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4: 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It's time for Nina's What's Trending.
5: If the words be kind, rewind mean something to you, and it should, especially if you're of a certain age, you're going to love what's popping up in neighborhoods.
6: In one sentence?
5: Be kind, rewind.
7: Reminding my first after high school job.
5: Don't say it. Be kind, rewind. It's making a comeback.
6: It's a phrase.
5: Yeah. And it's making a comeback into neighborhoods that you're going to love. Nostalgia is back. But first, I'll tell you what it is so you can be kind and rewind yourself. But first, Dancing with the Stars pro Whitney Carson has just announced that she is going to be taking on season 34 as a Prego. Oh, it's
6: Whoa,
5: so cute. She's
6: exciting.
5: 5 months pregnant, and it will make her the first professional dancer to compete while pregnant on ABC's Dancing with the Stars.
6: Whoa. Isn't that dangerous for the baby? Or, I don't know.
3: Probably not.
6: No?
5: Maybe not 5 months.
6: How long is it in you? Oh.
3: 9 months, I think.
7: What? Did you just say?
3: I think that's the normal human gestation.
7: How long is it in you to get pregnant?
6: Well, like...
5: That's okay. Keep going. What else? Keep asking questions.
6: I feel like I shouldn't ask any more questions. Like, It's like that's only 4 months until...
4: Until the baby comes out, yeah.
6: It pops, yeah. Like,
4: well, so, they're hoping that they can time it out with the finale. So, like, when she does the last spin move, boom. Also breaks. Gives birth at the same time.
6: Ta-da!
4: No, like, you know, yeah. Like, ratings. She spins and then she turns around, boom, all of a sudden she's got a baby in her hands. That'd be a great finale.
6: That'd be amazing.
5: Yeah. It would. But it's kind of, I think in 5 months, though, she's not gonna pop.
6: But is she starting? Is the Dancing with the Stars starting at 5 months or ending at 5 months?
5: I don't know. I didn't do all the math.
6: I'm just saying, because like Dancing with the Stars lasts for a few months.
5: Okay, but so this is the other part. So her dance partner for the new season is going to be Guillermo Rodriguez, who is the guy that's on Jimmy Kimmel's show.
6: Oh, my gosh, Guillermo. Oh,
5: yeah. Guillermo. Yeah.
6: I funny. Love that man. I used to want to be that man for a show and go to the Oscars and drink tequila with people.
4: I know, that'd be dope. No, right? You got a good job.
5: Right? But my guess is, he may surprise us all, but my guess is that she's not going to be like dancing for that long, right? Like, is Guillermo really going to have fancy feet out
4: you
5: there?
4: Can tear it up, you know?
6: Yeah. I think Guillermo can get it.
5: Okay.
6: Yeah.
5: Okay.
6: We're going for Guillermo on this team.
5: Make a t-shirt. So we'll see what happens. But either way, I think that's really cool, making history. Scientists are also making history because I'm a science nerd and I love to share this stuff with you. But back in the day, they used to try to turn lead into gold. But now, medieval alchemists are going to be very jealous because today's scientists have been able to do just that. They turned lead into gold.
4: Cool.
7: That's insane.
5: I know.
6: That's cool.
5: It only lasted for a fraction of a second. But even still, if they could do it for that fraction of a second, you know that they're going to keep doing it, right?
7: So it goes back to lead?
5: Yeah. They were able to pull it off for a fraction of a second. They're working on an Alice experiment, whatever that is. So they accidentally did it while smashing lead atoms together at nearly the speed of light, trying to recreate the extreme conditions that existed just after the Big Bang.
4: Wow, that's cool.
5: Yeah, isn't that wild? Whoa. Okay.
7: I wonder if it's going to drive the... cost of gold down.
5: But probably would if that could actually happen for longer than a fraction of a second. But I also feel like there's going to be a lot of people at home trying to be like Bill Nye the Science Guy at home with their little lead experiments. And lastly, if Be Kind Rewind means anything to you, I know, Victoria, it doesn't, but you've heard of Blockbuster before, right?
6: Whoa, is Blockbuster coming back?
5: Well, kind of.
6: Aww.
5: So... There's little mini Blockbusters that are popping up in neighborhoods all over the country. So the way that it works is, you know, the little free libraries that you see sometimes on streets, that's like a birdhouse and you can open it and people put books in there.
4: Aww. Yeah, there's one by my house too that's like leave a mug, take a mug.
6: That's really? So
4: they have like a big thing with hooks on their gate. Yeah, and people leave mugs and take mugs.
5: Interesting.
4: Kind of like the book thing.
6: You should go leave a mug. It says listen to the Jewel Show.
5: That's a really good idea. Well, I guess you can do it with anything, but they have been doing it with DVDs and Blu-rays and stuff like that. And they have made it a whole deal where it's like an old, what do you call it? Newspaper dispenser.
6: Huh?
5: And they're using those. And then it has Blockbuster logo. It has Blockbuster colors. And somehow they have the rights to use it. So you just contact the people that are in charge of all of it. Pay like $500.
6: Whoa.
5: And then you can have your own little Blockbuster, mini Blockbuster pop-up in your neighborhood. And people are just taking DVDs, putting DVDs, Blu-rays, VHS, whatever you got.
6: I mean, you have to like have a DVD player.
4: I know, I was going to say.
5: Yeah.
4: Like, I don't have anymore, but.
5: Yeah.
6: I'd have to go like home or call my mom and be like, hey, can you send me the DVD player? Or do I have to buy one on like Amazon?
5: Hey man, that's a line. There's Victoria out in the bar. You got a DVD player?
6: I got a movie.
5: I got a DVD.
7: You're too old for me, old man. Ew.
6: Oh my God.
5: Send me home. That is what's trending.
4: All right, To Catch a Cheater is coming up right after this. It's the Jubal Show.

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2: Right in the middle of To Catch a Cheater. And if you're just joining us, Allison is on the phone and she thinks that her husband of 5 years named John might be messing around. So we're about to call him and pretend to be from the grocery store that he's a rewards card member at and tell him that he's this month's lucky winner of free flowers delivered from our floral department. And we'll see if he sends those flowers to his wife, Allison, or to somebody else. But first, Allison, why don't you refresh our memory on why you think your husband might be cheating?
3: Because I found a hair tie in the couch cushion, and it's not mine.
2: Mm. Okay. And you've been going out of town for work a lot more, right? And you also think that he's, like, cleaning the place up and getting rid of any evidence of somebody else being over there?
3: Exactly. Like, our sheets are washed, floors are vacuumed. Like, he's definitely cleaning up after himself.
4: That's a little uncomfy.
2: How much more are you gone than you used to be with your new job?
3: A lot. Okay. I mean, I'm traveling a lot. And like the last time I went away for like 5 whole days.
2: All right. So he definitely had, there's plenty of opportunity for him to mess around if he was.
3: Yeah, okay. Definitely.
2: All right. Well, here we go. I'm going to dial his phone number right now. And hopefully he's not cheating on you. But if he is, we'll catch him. Here we go.
5: Hello.
2: Hi, this is Corbel calling from Grocers. I

0: It's almost time for your Dirty Little Secret. It's the Jubal Show, and we hear all kinds of crazy stuff in the Dirty Little Secrets. But I don't know if we've had anything as crazy as this yet.
1: There was a plot twist at the end, too.
0: Exactly. You'll hear what it is in your Dirty Little Secret next. It's the Jubal Show.

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2: Hello?
3: Hey, Jubal.
2: Yeah, what's up? You have a dirty little secret?
3: I sure do. If you could please change my voice. Please, please, please.
4: Oh, this is okay. Going to be a good one.
2: Yeah, sure. What is it?
3: Okay. All right. Hang with me here. So in high school, I dated this girl, and she was exactly my type. Everything was great. She had to sneak out to come see me and whatnot. Never met her parents, anything like that. Fast forward 5 years, I see this girl at our local store. Start talking to her. We end up hooking up later on, probably that week or so. We start dating for about 3 or 4 months on and off. Nothing crazy, just casual here and there. I ended up leaving her because she had a husband. So found that out. Left her. Then I met this other girl. We hooked up and we've been together for 3 years now. And then our first Christmas, I found out that the girl I was dating in high school was her sister. And the girl that I met at the store was her mom.
4: Whoa, what?
5: You got with the whole family?
2: Yeah, you definitely have a type. It's them.
5: Wow.
3: Nina, whenever you're ready for the last first date of your life, just let me know.
4: Maybe you should have started there or whatever, but cool. My mom's also married and stuff.
3: Okay, perfect. Well, you're not, so we can just go that route.
5: He's like, I've done that before. Yeah, it was too much.
2: Yeah,
5: it do you like how I didn't say no, though?
3: That's yes, my problem. I caught that.
2: All right, well, thank you for telling us your dirty little secret. Yeah. I'm sure Nina will talk to you later in the DMs.
4: Okay, I don't know. I think I'm still in shock.
3: Oh, yeah, that sounds good. That's good. Bye, Nina.
4: Bye.
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We're gonna get through this work day together, I promise. It's the new Hits 106.1. My socials at Frankie Bizzle. Holler if you need something. I got you, man.

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0: Thank you for having us on. It's a new hit, Total 6.1.

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Zodiac sign, it must be a Gemini moon, cause we about to go half. 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

It is Frankie V and the new hits, 106.1. Have some people asking in regards to the hookup to go to Vegas for our 2026 iHeartRadio Music Festival. The answer is yes. We do it 3 times a day. 9 a.m. with Jubal, 1 p.m. with myself, and 5 p.m. with Zan. 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And we'll do it again at 1 o'clock here in Hits, right?

0: And what are you doing after work today?
1: Probably going to go for a bike ride around the neighborhood. You know, just enjoy the weather.
0: Yeah, we got decent weather this week, man. Still feeling like summer in Seattle for sure. Rolling commercial free right now with Olivia Rodrigo. Drop dead. It's Hits. I know.

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0: 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Taylor Swift. I knew it. I knew you.
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0: Jason, you're outside of work right now doing what?
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0: What are you doing in your car?
1: I'm on the phone with you guys.
0: Don't blame us for the fact that you're not getting your work done. Okay, well, thank you for having us on. We're commercial free. I'm out of here. My name is Frankie V. Zan's on your radio next. We'll talk again tomorrow.

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And I am

Hey, it's Ann, all the fun with your two-hour commercial-free ride home on Hits 106.1. Just bop after bop while you're getting through this Northwest traffic. Also, a chance to win a trip to Vegas. We're going to do that this afternoon.

So stoked. I heard that one of my Jubal show phone prank characters making an appearance tomorrow during the new phone prank. Going to be going down 8:20 tomorrow morning on Hits 106.1. Donk is giving the D. I'm sorry. I just love Donk. Honestly, I want to take Donk to meet my parents.

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The singer I got next for you actually going to be headlining the thing. It's going to be good. Also, getting you $1,000 in spending money so you can go gamble in Vegas.

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L.A. always a good time, you know? And then you come back and you're like, oh, I love home.